mother's tongue is all but gone. Our story be told in the words of this song. Let the flag unfurl, let the ancestors sing. You and me need to yarn, my heart is bursting. When they took the children away, dysfunction, disbelief, disorganized, disarray. The message in a fire stick this song does send. The end of the beginning will

The world's still turning, soon we'll see the sun. 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

makes internal hatred. That's a body, that's a body. They better call.

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Our business has been running for 19 years. 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

Ain't no dragon's gonna get me as long as I have you. 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

0: Uncle Bonnie Knox with original Aboriginal, some of the older stuff. And you're listening to Kuru Radio here, Making Tracks, EB here, and with the legendary Uncle Bonnie Knox here.
1: Yeah.
0: And the riot starter. Nice. Look, you're playing. Let's come forward, and you're going to Big Sounds. Yeah. You're going to be playing Big Sounds. You're going to be playing some new songs from your album. How did you get involved with that, Uncle?
1: With what the
0: Big Sounds?
1: Well, Fiona, ask Fiona.
0: Yeah, look, the mic's on for you. It's all good. Go
2: thank
0: for
2: you,
0: it.
2: Thank you. Yeah, so, buddy, I applied to get your spot.
1: Yeah,
2: just, Big
1: Sounds, that's all it is.
0: Yeah.
2: I didn't expect you to get a spot because I'd applied to South Southwest previously, years ago, and, yeah, you got a spot. So it's the
1: that's all it is.
2: Biggest assembly of talent buyers in the Southern Hemisphere. So,
1: and now we're going to turn up and see what happens. Look, I mean, I played all over the country here playing blues, and yeah, you never know, you might get over get a contact overseas somewhere, or they'll tell us to.

0: There, it's Nini Brown here from Calico Catering. 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
5: 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And now it is time for one of our favourite segments. It is time for Old School. And first up tonight, we are going to do a track from, I don't know what you called him after. 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I don't know. Anyway, here is, I think, hopefully, When Doves Cry.

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comes up to intimate. She's sleeping very gently, so now they starting to enter it, and now they starting to mentor me. Geeking like Brittany, tweaking my energy, eating die sympathy, screaming cry infamy, come alive mentally, and love die.

Yeah. Come on. Yeah. Come on. Huh.

Hey you mob, it's Nini from Calico Catering. Just letting you know, we don't just do catering, we come out and we can facilitate cooking classes for kids, getting them to try, instead of normal spaghetti, let's try kangaroo spaghetti, and so much more. We can come in with the kids, buy a couple of kilos of meat and tell them 5-6 different recipes they can make out of that one piece of meat, and then they can be self-sufficient, look after themselves for the future. 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

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Is that how it is out there? Shit don't make sense out here.

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3: Good morning, Harrison Peterson here from NIRS News, coming to you from the lands of the Yuggera and Turrbal peoples. The death toll from Nepal's devastating flood and mudslides is nearing 400, with 1,400 people still missing. As Australia works with Nepalese officials to locate the 39 missing Australians in the country, the Albanese government is coordinating aid.
4: We're ready to assist both the Nepalese diaspora and the Nepalese government as quickly as we possibly can. We have an emergency response fund that we can allocate funding from. We need to now, over the course of the

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1: Good morning, it's Harrison Peterson here from NIRS News, coming to you from the lands of the Yuggera and Turrbal peoples. 39 Australians are among the hundreds of missing tourists who have disappeared following Nepal's flash floods and mudslides. Foreign Affairs Minister Penny Wong has told the ABC the federal government is working alongside Nepalese officials to locate them.
2: We are urgently working to confirm their whereabouts. We are working to mobilise more resources into Nepal, into the area, and we have announced humanitarian assistance for the region. In terms of the 39, that obviously is an increase from yesterday. We are still seeking to gain information about any Australians in the area and to ascertain their whereabouts and confirm their well-being.
1: Voluntary assisted dying will become available again in the Northern Territory within 18 months after an overnight vote in Darwin. The bill gives terminally ill people who have been told by doctors that they have 12 months or less to live the option of medically assisted dying. Chief Minister Leah Fenocchiaro says the bill's passing is a historic moment for the

And let's check out the weather for today. They're saying it's going to be fine. It'll be 19 degrees and it's sitting at 87% humidity. So this first hour, we're going to catch up with one of our very first bands, No Fixed Address, which was formed way back in 1979 as part of when they were all at Chasm. So most of them all come from South Australia there. And also too, in March 25, 20 or March 25th, on the 20th, 21st, the pedestrian alleyway in Rundle Mall in Adelaide was renamed. Guess what? No Fixed Address. And that's where Bart used to sleep sometimes, crash, before it was named that way back in the day. So he's a Pitjantjatjara man, and there's lots of others, mixtures of guys there. So we thought we'd play for the first hour No Fixed Address. They're just one of the most great, amazing bands ever. And this is called The Vision. And then we'll come back with the headlines here on Black Chat.